0: keeping our nation whole after the Civil War, even after 11 southern states tried to secede from the Union.
1: 47 years ago, our fathers brought forth on this continent a new nation, conceived in liberty and dedicated to the proposition that all men are created equal.
0: He persuaded Congress to pass the amendment that abolished slavery, and he delivered one of the most important speeches in the history of our nation, the Gettysburg Address, honoring our fallen soldiers and advocating for equality and our democratic government.
2: We here highly resolve that these dead shall not have died in vain, and that this nation under God shall have a new birth of freedom, and that government of the people, by the people, and for the people shall not perish from the earth.

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And Squishy here, talking to you, recommends that you stay for a little bit. We have covered Squishy's oddities, obscurities, and obscenities with some weird, strange, and shocking segments, but that doesn't mean that my show is over yet. 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

0: 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It's Squishy talking here from Squishy's Oddities, Obscurities, and Obscenities. We have covered the weird, the strange, and the shocking, but we still have to wrap it up with some celebrity birthdays. Celebrity birthdays today include the movie actor Chris Pratt, pop singer Lana Del Rey, and Prince of Wales, William. I'd like to thank my loyal companion and favorite Avery, my British friend and sister from another Prime Minister, Jesse, and obviously I thank you for taking the time to lend an ear. It was a pleasure hearing me talk. Thank you a ton for listening in. You have been lovely. You'll be hearing more from me next week from 2 p.m. to 6 p.m. And even though I'm saying goodnight to all of you, that doesn't mean that you have to leave just yet. Stay tuned to hear Yacht Rock with Captain Adam 6 to 8, so tell him I said ahoy. Thank you for being you with Squishy logging off.
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1: Ship's horn, our favorite sound. That means we're launching off the docks and ready for Yacht Rock Radio. My name is Captain Adam. You've tuned in to the smoothest songs from the late 70s and early 80s. And today we've got a five fave for Adrian Flood. We welcome aboard a new station in California. We've got information on some great concerts this summer, including the Yacht Rock Symphony that happens this Tuesday night, June 23rd in Nashville. Also, Yacht Rock Detroit in July. And another great show coming up in Charlotte, North Carolina at the end of this month. I'll tell you about it soon. Plus, we'll tell you about some Yacht Rock we heard in a new Netflix series. But first, it's Steely Dan and Kid Charlemagne as we begin this cruise on Yacht Rock Radio and YachtRockRadio.com.

0: It's Yacht Rock Radio. I'm Captain Adam. Graham Goble, the genius in Little River Band that wrote Reminiscing. We've got some audio of him talking about writing and coming up with that song and his experience, or really his lack thereof experience, that led to the creation of Reminiscing. Take a listen.
1: I wanted to have that life. I never had that life. I never had a girlfriend when I was young. I never experienced what I was seeing in those awesome American movies of the black and white era, and even the that was the life I wanted to have. I still want to have it, but maybe it's not too late. I don't know. But I never had a prom. I never went to the prom. I never had any all the imagery that's in Reminiscing. I have never personally experienced in my life. I've never danced with a girl on a dance floor or ever any of that. Never. But I could put it in the song.

yacht rock and pop culture. On Netflix, there's a new series called The Burrows, starring Alfred Molina. You may know him as Doc Ock, fighting Tobey Maguire in the Spider-Man movies. Well, he's doing a great job in this series. Sort of a thriller, horror, mystery, retirement community. There's some weird things happening in the Burrows, and they've been featuring some great music. One of the characters was having a great day in his pickup truck. Guess what he was listening to on the radio? That's right, Bill Withers. And

0: Kenny Loggins, whenever I call you friend, the famed duet with Stevie Nicks. And Stevie Nicks in the news this week. She's mad at Keith Urban. And this is a Yacht Rock related story. Keith Urban released recently his Yacht Rock cover album. One of the tracks is Magnet and Steel from Walter Egan. And that song was a duet between Walter Egan and Stevie Nicks. And Stevie's beside herself. She can't figure out how and why Keith Urban could have made this album and that song without asking her to sing the duet with him. So I say Keith Urban releases a Fleetwood Mac cover album next and gets Lindsey Buckingham and Mick Fleetwood to be on the album, and he doesn't ask Stevie. Sorry. Boy, you think she's mad now. That Keith Urban album is called Flow State. It's got about 10 Yacht Rock cover songs on there, one original, and it's a duet with Michael McDonald. All right, coming up, we've got some Pablo Cruz, and they are playing an incredible show coming up in about a week, June 27th in Charlotte, North Carolina. It's a special night of Yacht Rock at the Ovens Auditorium with Orleans Atlanta Rhythm Section and Pablo Cruz. So if you're on board with me on the Eastern Seaboard, anywhere near Charlotte, North Carolina, all of our friends out east, get in your boat and head up to Charlotte for Pablo Cruz, Atlanta Rhythm Section in Orleans, Saturday, June 27th at the Ovens Auditorium. We'll put a ticket link on our website for this at yachtrockradio.com. And stay with us. Pablo Cruz is coming up.
1: Is the place to be this 4th of July. 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The day starts with a grand parade down Main Street. 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

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We are floating your favorites from the late 70s and early 80s, making your summer months as smooth as they could possibly be. And later this summer, it's going to get crazy smooth up in Detroit. I'll be pulling my yacht into port in Detroit to host and MC a great two-day festival called Yacht Rock Detroit. 9 bands appearing. 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And on the Friday night, July 17th, you will be able to experience Pablo Cruz. They'll play this one for sure. Love Will Find a Way on Yacht Rock Radio. So

was a birthday boy there, Gino Vannelli. He just stopped for a birthday a few days ago. Happy birthday, Gino. You're on board with Yacht Rock Radio. My name is Captain Adam. Time now for the Yacht Rock Song of the Day. A song that is not yacht. It is Yacht Rock. But it fits the era. And sometimes it's okay to slip these songs into your Yacht Rock playlist. Today's song was originally a top 10 hit back in 1965 by Little Anthony and the Imperials. And then a young lady named Linda Ronstadt took it back to the top 10 with her version of it in 1980. This is

0: So Bad, Linda Ronstadt. That song was number 15 this week, this very week in 1980, and it was our Yacht Rock Song of the Day. All right, my name is Captain Adam. Glad you're here with me to enjoy these tunes. Coming up, I'll feature all three artists that are appearing this coming Tuesday night in Nashville, Tennessee at the Yacht Rock Symphony. Peter Beckett from Player, John Ford Coley, and Ambrosia. We'll play three huge hits from all three of them and talk about that Yacht Rock Symphony in Nashville at the Ascend Amphitheater this coming Tuesday, June 23rd. Stick around. 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
1: Is the place to be this 4th of July. This year, they are not only celebrating our country's 250th anniversary, but also the 25th anniversary of Fernley becoming an incorporated city. The day starts with a grand parade down Main Street. Following the parade, join them at a flag-raising ceremony at the out-of-town park, where there will be a car show, craft fair, and food vendors, contests, kids zone, music, the greased pig contest, and the guns and hoses contest. Starting at dusk, a spectacular fireworks show. 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

You're on board with Yacht Rock Radio. My name is Captain Adam, and I'm getting ready for an amazing show this coming Tuesday, June 23rd in Nashville at the Ascend Amphitheater. It's the Nashville Symphony. I'll be your host and MC. So if you're listening anywhere near the great state of Tennessee, make a road trip out of this and join me for Ambrosia, John Ford Coley, and Peter Beckett from Player. I've got a ticket link on our website, yachtrockradio.com. And right now, let's do a three-play from all three artists appearing. Ambrosia, John Ford Coley, and Peter Beckett, the voice of Player. Imagine hearing Baby Come Back with a full symphonic orchestra as Player's backup band. Not sure if Pete's going to wear a tux with tails, but you can count on him smoothing this song up with the Nashville Symphony this coming Tuesday, June 23rd.

England Dan and John Ford Coley. And John Ford Coley is such a joy to see on stage. So talented and funny as heck. And we'll have him on stage along with Peter Beckett from Player and the guys in Ambrosia. Just a few days away now on this Tuesday, June 23rd. I'll be your host and MC for this event. So pack up the yacht and meet me there. A ticket link on our website at yachtrockradio.com. I will see you at the Ascend Amphitheater for the Nashville Symphony's Yacht Rock Symphony. And they'll certainly do this one. Biggest Part of Me from Ambrosia on Yacht Rock Radio.

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0: It's the smoothest, and you know it, Yacht Rock Radio. My name is Captain Adam. So glad you're here with me, especially our new friends listening in Visalia, California, on our newest affiliate, My 97.5. So glad you've climbed aboard to experience this smooth lifestyle. Hopefully you're having a great weekend, and we're making it even better. And if you stick around, you'll hear a very fun five fave. That's when we let you take over the boat to play your five favorite songs. Our winner today is Adrian W. Flood. Stick around and hear Adrian's five fave right around the corner on Yacht Rock Radio.
1: Is the place to be this 4th of July. This year, they are not only celebrating our country's 250th anniversary, but also the 25th anniversary of Fernley becoming an incorporated city. The day starts with a grand parade down Main Street. 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Starting at dusk, a spectacular fireworks show. 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

Here we go, kids. Let's set sail with a five fave. It's your chance to take over the ship's wheel and present your five favorite songs from the Yacht Rock era. Today's winner is Adrian W. Flood. Adrian, thank you so much for getting in touch with me and sharing your very original five fave. We don't get to hear the same old on this list. In fact, some would say your fifth favorite song is more pontoon rock. It certainly fits the era, and we don't mind playing it for you. It's Jimmy Buffett.

Sweet Dreams from Air Supply on today's 5 Fave. It came in the 4th position for Adrian Flood. These are his 5 favorite songs of all time. And Russell Hitchcock, the high-pitched singer from Air Supply, just celebrated a birthday last week. Happy birthday, Russell. As we've sailed up to the middle of the list now in the 3rd spot, another Yacht Rock adjacent song featured brilliantly in the movie Wayne's World. And I'm sure the late, great Gary Wright is happy to know. That's what I think of when I hear Dreamweaver on Yacht Rock Radio. This is number 3.

Climax Blues Band, I Love You. And that's the title of the song, although I do have a certain affinity for the Climax Blues Band. The second song today on a 5 Fave for Adrian Flood. And that means we've reached the tip of the cruise ship and Adrian's favorite song of all time. From the Crown Prince of Yacht Rock, a top 20 hit from 1981. And all these years later, now we can call this a lost hit. It doesn't get that much airplay anymore, even though it was a top 20 song. Nicolette Larson on backing vocals here. It's Christopher Cross and Say You'll Be Mine on Yacht Rock Radio number 1.

Say You'll Be Mine. Nicolette Larson on the backing vocals there. A top 20 song from 1981. It was Christopher Cross and our top song today on a five fave. That song was from the Grammy Award-winning self-titled debut album that Christopher Cross released at the end of 1979, featuring four top 20 hits, including Never Be the Same,

0: Like the Wind, and the number one song, Sailing. So if you're looking for a last-minute gift for dear old dad on this Father's Day weekend, go retro and pick up Christopher Cross's debut album. You've got four guaranteed top 20 hits on there. All right, thanks again, Adrian, for getting in touch with this five fave. If you listening at home or on your boat would like to do the same thing, get me your list. 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Happy Father's Day to both of you. Happy Father's Day to my dad as well. And to all of our passengers, thanks for climbing aboard Yacht Rock Radio and yachtrockradio.com.
1: Burnley is the place to be this 4th of July. 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

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Good morning, good afternoon, good day to you, whatever time it is in your corner of the world that you're listening to the show. I'm Steve Daniels. This is Dibs on 90s. If you got something you want to hear, you can always reach out to me. 775-682-0577 is that text line number. If you got something you want to hear, then I got something I probably should be playing. So yeah, if you got something you haven't heard in a long time, just hit me up, send me a text, and I'll be more than happy to play it just for you. Right now, here's Four Non Blondes, What's Up, from 1993.

0: And there's Prince, 1999. You know, I was looking at that came from a CD, and I was looking at the CD. It's one of these radio station gold discs. And I was looking at it, and I'm like, wait a minute. On here, it says that it was released in 1983. I'm like, no way. That could not have been 1983. So I broke out my book over here, and I found it. Okay, so after looking at my book, this is the 14th edition of Top Pop Singles by Joel Whitburn, 14th edition, 1955 to 2012. I looked up Prince, 1999, and it actually came out in 1999. It was actually, it was released on January 16th, 1999 as a debut date. And believe it or not, as good as that song is, it only hit on the top 40, number 40. It did not go any higher on the charts. And it was only on the chart for 1 week. As good as that song is, I'm surprised that that song did not do very well on the charts. And I'm sure he probably thought that was going to be a great song. I'm sure he probably thought that it was going to be a big hit. But unfortunately, it ended up being
1: total stiff.
0: Yes, it was. It only hit up to 40, number 40 on the Billboard charts. All right, so anyhow, we got all kinds of great music lined up. If you got something you want to hear, you can always reach out to me. 775-682-0577 is that text line number. If you got something you want to hear, well, then I have got something I should be playing. All right, so what do we got coming up here next? We got all kinds of great music, and I appreciate you listening. And, you know, we got a long way to go yet, so yeah. All right, what do we got coming up here next? I have no idea. I'm just kind of looking through my list here and comparing time. And let's see here. Oh, yeah, we got enough time for that. All right, so here is Heart. All I Want to Do Is Make Love to You right here on my Baseline Radio.

0: And there's Hertz. All I want to do is make love to you right here on my biggest little radio, 101.3 on your FM dial. I am Steve Daniels in here playing music, having a good time on the radio. If you got something you want to hear, you can always reach out to me. 775-682-0577 is that text line number. If you got something you want to hear, then I got something I probably should be playing. But right now, we got to take a break, and we will be right back right after this.
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0: Okay, we're back. My name is Steve Daniels, and you're playing music, having a good time on the radio. If you got something you want to hear, you can always reach out to me. 775-682-0577 is that text line number. Right now, here's Don.

here. If you got something you want to hear, you can always reach out to me. 775-682-0577 is that text line number. If you got something you want to hear, then I got something I probably should be playing. Here's Criss Cross now.

0: From 1998, there's Outkast, Rosa Parks. Right here on my Basel Radio 101.3 on your FM dial. I am Steve Daniels in here playing music, having a good time on the radio. If you got something you want to hear, you can always reach out to me. 775-682-0577 is that text line number. If you got something you want to hear, then I got something I probably should be playing. All you got to do is just send me a text, and I will be more than happy to play it just for you. We got all kinds of great music lined up. Actually, as I look over the track list, no, I don't. But you know, it won't take me long to put up some more music in the players. I think I pretty much played everything. Yeah, that's right. I played Outkast, played Guns N' Roses, played The Brat, played Crisscross. Yeah, man, pretty much just finished it right out, didn't I? But that's all right. I've got a lot more music at my fingertips, so being short on music is not going to be an issue tonight. All right, anyhow, we got to take a break, and we'll be back with a little bit more, actually a whole hour more, coming right up.
1: Burnley is the place to be this 4th of July. This year, they are not only celebrating our country's 250th anniversary, but also the 25th anniversary of Fernley becoming an incorporated city. The day starts with a grand parade down Main Street. Following the parade, join them at a flag-raising ceremony at the out-of-town park, where there will be a car show, craft fair, and food vendors, contests, kids zone, music, the greased pig contest, and the guns and hoses contest. Starting at dusk, a spectacular fireworks show. There will be live music until midnight. 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

There's Technotronic, Pump Up the Jam from 1989. Yeah, that's 89. Every once in a while, I'll try to sneak that past you. Well, good afternoon, good morning, good day to you, whatever time it is in your corner of the world. My name is Steve Daniels, in here playing music, having a good time on the radio. If you got something you want to hear, you can always reach out to me. 775-682-0577 is that text line number. If you got something you want to hear, then I've got something I probably should be playing. Right now, here's London Beat.

Huey Lewis and the News. Little Bitty Pretty One from 1995. Well, good afternoon, good morning, good day to you, whatever time it is in your corner of the world. My name's Steve Daniels. This is Dibs on 90s on my Basil Radio. If you got something you want to hear, you can always reach out to me. 775-682-0577 is that text line number. If you got something you want to hear, then I've got something I probably should be playing. We've come to the portion of the show where we play the flashback track. Yeah, the flashback track. I got a great one for you. Going all the way back to 1978. Here's Donna Summer. MacArthur Park. This song, it went all the way to number one on the Billboard charts. So this was one of her many biggest hits, number one hits, you know. So, all right. So anyhow, 1978, Donna Summer, MacArthur Park. Now, something about this that I'm about ready, you know, what I'm going to play it off of is a record. It's a 45. And you can definitely tell it's a 45. So without further ado, here's Donna Summer.

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0: And there's High Five. I Like the Way from 1991. Well, good afternoon, good morning, good day to you, whatever time it is in your corner of the world. My name is Steve Daniels, in here playing music, having a good time on the radio. If you got something you want to hear, you can always reach out to me. 775-682-0577 is that text line number. If you got something you want to hear, then I got something I should be playing. You know, that Donna Summer track I played earlier off of that 45, didn't that sound lovely? I love playing records on the air. I really do. I love the records. I love the pop and click and snap and everything else. Anyhow, we got to take a break and we'll be back with more right after this.
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0: Okay, we're back with, for just a little bit more. I am Steve Daniels. This is Dibs on 90s right here on my Basil Radio. 101.3 on your FM dial. Let's see, we got all kinds of great music lined up for the last of the show. Can you believe it's already been 2 hours? Where's the time go? It just kind of flies on by, don't it? Yeah, I guess it does. All right, so right now, what do we got coming up here next? Here is Gloria Estefan. And the name of the track is, let me grab the CD jewel case. The name of the track is I'm Not Giving You Up, right here on My Basil Radio. Here's Gloria.

Gloria Estefan, I'm Not Giving You Up. That's actually a pretty good song. That's a good track. That's really good. But, you know, it only peaked number 40 on the Billboard charts. Yes, that's as far as it went. Didn't get any higher on charts. However, though, look at my book again here. And before I give you bad information, let me cross-reference here. you know, where's it at? There it is. But believe it or not, even though it was number 40 on the charts, it stayed on the charts, though. You know, it didn't get any higher than 40. But it stayed on top 100 charts for 19 weeks. And I'm surprised that it didn't go any higher than 40. All right, so anyhow, you're probably saying, yeah, whatever. Shut up and play the music, right? All right, if you got something you want to hear, 775-682-0577 is that text line number. Right now, here's Mariah Carey, Vision of Love from 1990.

And there's Jordan Hill. Jordan Hill. How many times? Right here on My Biggest Soul Radio, 101.3 on your FM dial. Good afternoon, good morning, good day to you. My name is Steve Daniels, and they're playing music, having a good time on the radio. That right there, that Jordan Hill, that was a great track. That was a great track. I like that track. That was a good track. All right, so anyhow, what kind of music we have? We got all kinds of great music yet, although we're running kind of short on time. You know what I'm saying? You got it. All right, so what have we got coming up here next? Here's Alana Miles, Black Velvet from 1990.

From 1990, there's Alana Miles, or is it Alana Miles? Alana Miles, Black Velvet. Depends on where you're from, I guess. I don't know. Well, my name is Steve Daniels.

kind of summer. Yeah, yeah, yeah, that's it. Had all kinds of great tracks. Yeah, you know, it's just, where does the time go? Time flies by way, way, way too fast when you're having all this fun. You know what I'm saying? And until next time around, I am Steve Daniels. This has been Dibs on the 90s. And as always, my friends, I thank you very much for listening. And I'm going to leave you with Chumbawamba, Tub Thumpin' from 1997.

0: and will drive around lost for hours without asking for direction. Right? We have a strong belief that the earth is round, eventually we'll get there. Well, let me give you a little secret, ladies. Men do stop and ask for directions when women are not in the car. You know why? Because we're embarrassed in front of you. We want you to believe we're strong and we know where we're going, even though we have no clue. We got it from our dad. He was embarrassed and he didn't want to stop for directions. His dad did the same thing. I trace as far back as Moses. He was lost in the desert for 40 years. He'd be out of there in an hour if he'd ask for direction.
1: It's been lovely working for you this evening. Good night.

0: is the place to be this 4th of July. This year, they are not only celebrating our country's 250th anniversary, but also the 25th anniversary of Fernley becoming an incorporated city. The day starts with a grand parade down Main Street. Following the parade, join them at a flag-raising ceremony at the out-of-town park, where there will be a car show, craft fair, and food vendors, contests, kids zone, music, the greased pig contest, and the guns and hoses contest. Starting at dusk, a spectacular fireworks show. There will be live music until midnight. 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

0: 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Fallon, Reno, Friendly Sparks, Nevada, and surrounding.
1: Celebrating America's 250th birthday. He grew up in poverty and never attended high school or college, but Abraham Lincoln became one of our greatest presidents, keeping our nation whole after the Civil War, even after 11 southern states tried to secede from the Union.
2: 47 years ago, our fathers brought forth on this continent a new nation, conceived in liberty and dedicated to the proposition that all men are created equal.
1: He persuaded Congress to pass the amendment that abolished slavery, and he delivered one of the most important speeches in the history of our nation, the Gettysburg Address, honoring our fallen soldiers and advocating for equality and our democratic government.
3: We here highly resolve that these dead shall not have died in vain, and that this nation under God shall have a new birth of freedom, and that government of the people, by the people, and for the people shall not perish from the earth.

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7: One of our biggest problems today is that we are afraid to have others challenge our mindset, and therefore we avoid topics that could lead to challenging conversations. At a young age, we're told not to talk about anything that is remotely divisive, but without having challenging conversations, how do you know that what you're saying is your truth and not just something you were raised to believe? Having conversations is how we learn. It's important to be able to see the other sides of things in order to form an opinion and choose what's best for you. Let's say you were raised to shower with all your clothes on. You could go throughout life thinking that is the best way to get clean. And if you never meet anyone brave enough to talk about hygiene, then you may never know that there is a better way. There's no reason to be afraid of differences. 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
1: Celebrating America's 250th birthday. We the People hasn't always meant all the people. It took 144 years after our nation's founding for women to win the right to vote. The suffragette movement in the U.S. began in 1848 with a women's rights convention. But back then, the idea of women being able to vote seemed too extreme to some of the attendees. Susan B. Anthony became the leader of the movement in the 19th century.
2: It was we the people, not we the white male citizens,
3: nor yet we the male citizens, but we, the whole people, who formed the Union, and we formed it, not to give the blessings of liberty, but to secure them.
4: Not to the half of ourselves and the half of our posterity, but to the whole people.
1: By 1918, 15 states had granted women the right to vote. A year later, Congress voted in favor of all women in the U.S. having that right. And in 1920, the 19th Amendment was ratified by a majority of the states. Today, we take that right for granted, and women have run for some of the highest offices in the land, including president.
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1: Celebrating America's 250th birthday. In 1935, radio commentator and gossip columnist Walter Winchell was the first person to call a radio announcer a disc jockey. In those early days, DJs simply introduced records and read station IDs. But then pioneers like Al Jarvis developed personalities. With the birth of rock and roll, DJs became even more important.
2: 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That's it for the Wolfman Jack show for tonight.
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1: Burnley is the place to be this 4th of July. This year, they are not only celebrating our country's 250th anniversary, but also the 25th anniversary of Fernley becoming an incorporated city. The day starts with a grand parade down Main Street. Following the parade, join them at a flag-raising ceremony at the out-of-town park, where there will be a car show, craft fair, and food vendors, contests, kids zone, music, the greased pig contest, and the guns and hoses contest. Starting at dusk, a spectacular fireworks show. There will be live music until midnight. On-site camping is also available. 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
1: Celebrating America's 250th birthday. She's the tallest woman in America at 305 feet. Her index finger is over 8 feet long. She's the Statue of Liberty, a gift from the people of France to the United States. Her torch shows liberty is leading the way. The tablet she holds stands for law and justice. The broken chains at her feet represent freedom from tyranny and slavery. And her crown is about liberty spreading to all 7 continents. She's welcomed millions of people from around the globe arriving on our shores.
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1: Celebrating America's 250th birthday. 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
5: I hate people who have fear of airports. Grow up. Grow up. I hate people who have a lack of their... I can keep going.
6: Do you have something, Audrey?
5: I'm not done. I hate people who interrupt me.
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5: I had a cousin who maced himself.
6: 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I maced myself at summer camp.
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7: If you could describe to us Christmas Carol right
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2: Okay, yeah. Scrooge, yeah. Grumpy man. Yes. Then there's Tiny Tim, little sad boy.
7: Yes, and okay.
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2: Yes, he is.
5: He's in like the first scene in the end.
2: No, yes, he is. Because he's like, oh, Christmas.
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0: RNG, Fallon, Reno, Friendly Sparks, Nevada, and surrounded.
1: Celebrating America's 250th birthday, one of America's greatest cities was founded by French colonists in 1718. It became part of the U.S. in 1803 after the Louisiana Purchase. New Orleans is the birthplace of jazz and home to Creole cooking, and has produced dozens of famous recording artists, including Fats

0: and R&B queen Irma Thomas. New Orleans suffered unspeakable tragedy in 2005 when Hurricane Katrina hit, flooding 80% of the city and leaving tens of thousands of people without food, electricity, water, or medical care. But the city rebuilt, Mardi Gras returned, and the French Quarter and all of New Orleans came back strong.
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2: 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I'd like to introduce the band. 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
1: Burnley is the place to be this 4th of July. 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The day starts with a grand parade down Main Street. 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
1: Celebrating America's 250th birthday, it's a moment considered to be the birth of the television age in politics. On September 26, 1960, CBS broadcast the first televised presidential debate.
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3: We have to remember that the Cold War that Mr. Khrushchev is waging, his colleagues are waging, is waged all over the world, and it's waged right here in the United States.
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8: Burnley is the place to be this 4th of July. This year, they are not only celebrating our country's 250th anniversary, but also the 25th anniversary of Fernley becoming an incorporated city. The day starts with a grand parade down Main Street. Following the parade, join them at a flag-raising ceremony at the out-of-town park, where there will be a car show, craft fair, and food vendors, contests, kids zone, music, the greased pig contest, and the guns and hoses contest.

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2: This is Robert Perea from the Fernley Reporter with your Fernley News Minute for Monday, June 22nd. At last week's meeting, the Lyon County Commission scheduled a workshop to be held at 9 a.m. on August 3rd to review and discuss the current draft of the county's data center ordinance. Community Development Director Gavin Henderson said the county has received a lot of interest from the public and developers that would like to participate in such a workshop. The commission also approved an ordinance initiating the creation of the North Lyon County Power General Improvement District to transmit electric power to the Northern Nevada Industrial Center. That's a 20,000-acre industrial zone in unincorporated Lyon County north of Silver Springs along USA Parkway. Stay in touch with your local news with the Fernley Reporter. I'm Robert Perea from the Fernley Reporter, and this has been your Fernley News Minute on 101.3 FM, my biggest little radio.
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4: Celebrating America's 250th birthday. 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

0: It's a Hey Morton Morning Show on 101.3 FM, my biggest little radio. Well, it's a brand new day. Let's get the show underway. It is Hey Morton. Welcome to it. I'm your host, Rick Morton. There's Adina.
1: Hey Morton.
0: There's D-Rock.
2: Hey Morton.
0: Well, well, well. Turns out all the studies we'd ever heard about doing this one activity that many of us love have been false.
1: No.
0: Conclusive medical evidence have come out now and said this activity actually contributes to your death no matter how little of it you do.
2: Mm.
0: So I'll tell you what it is and why up until now, nobody's really had a firm answer on why you should not be doing this at all. But if you do, definitely, definitely don't do it very much. I'll tell you what it is next. Mm.
1: And, you know, if you want to be closer to death, I'm just kidding, but there are four new menu items being added to Taco Bell. And one of them is actually an item that we talked about on the show because it used to be an item in the 80s and the 90s. They just brought it back.
0: Oh. Well, they've made the full circle of what can you do with tortillas, beans, cheese, rice, and lettuce.
1: Yeah, basically. Yeah.
0: How many ways can you shape
1: it? Oh, my God.
0: Yeah.
2: Hey, are you guys familiar with the term the 5G license plate? You ever see the digital license plate on these cars that look like they're black in the daytime, but like lighter in the night? Around nighttime?
0: I've not seen that, no.
1: Fancy. Interesting.
2: So there's this huge conspiracy about these license plates where they're being digital, but they're placed on vehicles. And like, what the 5G stands for? Is it tracking people?
0: Now, they're digital, meaning it's not an actual license plate. It's just a display.
2: It's a display.
0: Oh.
2: And there's a conspiracy going on around of it. And I don't know. I pulled up some details. And I just want to share some stuff about that.
0: Yeah, I'm interested. I didn't even know this existed, so this will be good.
2: Yeah, man.
0: All right, Conspiracy Corner with D-Rock next here on Hey Morton.

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1: Hits for dead to practice your TikTok dance to.
2: Never up, right for
3: some. Oh, my leg.
1: Happy Father's Day.
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0: welcome to a brand new day. It is Hey Morton. I'm your host, Rick Morton. There's Adina.
1: Hey Morton.
0: There's D-Rock.
2: Hey Morton.
0: Turns out all these studies that told us, you know, you can have two drinks a day. Oh, you can have one drink a day. Oh, you should have wine every single day.
1: Yeah.
0: All of them were wrong. Oh. It turns out after a massive study, so here's what the doctors did. They took all of the studies that had ever been done on alcohol and combined all the data from all of them. Mm-hmm. No one had ever done that. Each study on alcohol was small, inconclusive, slightly conclusive. And they said, you know, we have 30, 40 years of data. Let's take all of it and take a look at when these people died, what they died of, and how much alcohol can contribute. And they said, you shouldn't drink.
1: Oh.
0: One drink of alcohol is not good for you because alcohol is not good for you.
1: Yeah, alcohol still at the end of the day, alcohol.
2: It's poison, dude.
0: They said men who drink two alcoholic beverages a day face roughly a 4% lifetime risk of dying from alcohol-related illness or injury.
2: Wow.
0: Now, that's two drinks a day. I don't drink that much.
1: Yeah.
0: Is that typical? I think a couple beers every day?
2: Maybe.
0: Yeah. Oh. They said, remember, they would say forever, like, oh, if you have a drink, it actually improves your health. Like wine, it's got flavanols and all this stuff.
2: Right, yeah.
0: But it turns out a glass of wine with dinner isn't the thing. Hmm. And what they're saying is you need to make sure that you limit your alcohol. They said, based on the findings, the authors recommend limiting alcohol intake to no more than one drink per day for men and women.
1: Wow.
0: And that's it. See, younger adults get no health benefits from alcohol at all. Many alcohol-related deaths tied to car crashes, injuries, and violence. Right. So that's
2: that, yeah.
0: The over-drinking. And yeah. So, yeah, said not. There's no drop of alcohol that's more beneficial for you than it is harmful. So, yes, wine does have health benefits. The negative effects of the alcohol with it negate those.
2: Yeah, it overweighs that. Yeah. So,
0: Sorry, folks. Wow, that's a way to start the week.
2: Yeah, right. Yeah. Cheers.
0: You're hungover. Sorry. Yeah.
1: Okay, I just found out that Taco Bell has added 4 brand new items to the menu, and I'm excited. 3 of them are new, and then 1 is kind of new because it was really popular in the 80s and 90s, and they got rid of it.
0: Are these unique? Because if you're they got to really be unique because we shouldn't give airtime to something that's like, they have their new cinnamon nachos. You're like, all right.
1: Yeah. Okay. Well, then let me get the first one out of the way because it is too basic. It's the cinnamon sugar churros. So they're going to be a little more crispier, like crispy churros coated in cinnamon sugar instead of their original ones.
2: Okay.
1: So
0: which were not coated in cinnamon sugar? What were they coated in?
1: They were a little more basic. I don't know what they had actually, but it wasn't a lot of flavor.
2: I thought it was cinnamon sugar. Maybe lightly?
0: That's what a churro is.
2: Yeah.
1: And these will be crispy
0: and little. It's like a cinnamon roll saying we've added cinnamon and glaze to it. You're like, well, what was there before?
1: I don't know. But what does sound good is their new Fajita Street Chalupas. So basically a mini chalupa with steak or chicken and then fajita peppers, onions, you know, jalapeno and all that.
0: Yeah, you want to know something? I think they're hiring children. And here's what, yes, for their commercials.
1: Oh.
0: I think they have children's hands holding these burritos in the commercials because you see a hand pick up this burrito and you're like, whoa, that looks hearty. And then you get it and you're like, this little thing?
2: It's like a rolled taco.
0: Yeah. It's like the size of an egg roll. What are you doing?
2: It's a chicken finger.
0: That's nothing. Yeah. All right. Well,
1: and going with the fajita theme, I think they're trying to be a little more fresh. Right, because the fajitas, they do have to like grill them and make them right then and there.
0: So I don't know if they have to grill them right there. I think it's a packet.
2: Oh boy,
0: yeah. I don't think they're.
1: What do you mean?
0: Like they don't have a live fire grill going on. They're not barbecuing steak and chopping it up. And
1: at least it's on like a flat grill, you know.
0: Okay.
1: Yeah.
2: All right.
1: Well, it's more fresh. I mean,
0: it's frozen meat, right?
1: Then not having it at all because they didn't have the fajita thing before.
2: Let's
1: like
2: be
1: the
2: real.
1: Peppers and stuff?
0: I still think it could just be a packet of heated fajita stuff they dump into a tortilla. I'm guessing. I don't know.
1: Dude, but
2: they cook everything on a panini press. Anyway, let's be honest. So.
1: Well, they have the chicken fajita nacho fries. Their fries are one of the best. I will say the seasoning on them is so good.
0: I know not everywhere has this, but Del Taco fries destroy the fries at Taco Bell.
2: The crinkle fries? Yes.
0: A thousand times better.
1: But they don't have any seasoning on them. These are like seasoned fries. I don't think you've had Taco Bell fries, Rick.
0: Yeah, I have had Taco Bell fries. I find them to be not as good as Del Taco.
2: Del Taco's is perfectly Del Taco's salted.
0: They do have seasoning on them. Salt.
2: Yeah,
1: you guys
2: dude.
1: Keep arguing all my... Listen.
0: Yeah, we don't think these are that great. I think you got sucked in by the hype. This sounds really average to me. I would never get fajitas at a fast food place, ever.
1: But you would get the nacho fries with like chicken and fajita peppers, sour cream, jalapeno. Like, that sounds amazing. They're nacho fries. What's wrong with it?
0: They're not my fries. You're right.
1: Well, you know what's back from the 80s and the 90s? The Enchirito. It's their enchilada / burrito. This thing is massive.
0: Okay.
1: Like, I think you might need two people to eat it. The thing is huge. It's got beef, beans, onions, all the red sauce, the whole shebang, and it comes in like a giant to-go container. It's so big.
0: All right, I'm going to try the Enchirito.
1: Enchirito.
0: And see if it's really good. And I'm going to order the nachos and I'm going to order all these items.
1: Okay.
0: And see if it passes.
1: You got to do a mukbang.
0: I don't eat on camera. I'm not doing that.
2: That's weird.
0: Yeah, no one needs to hear anybody eating. That is the weirdest thing. Pay money to watch you eat like you did. Oh, I'm sorry about that. All right, well, if you love Taco Bell and you can suspend your disbelief that they're really cooking fresh meat on the grill,
2: right.
0: I just don't see how they could get you.
1: Oh my God.
0: You couldn't take a piece of beef and season it and cook it and it would be good like a fajita in the amount of time I drive through a drive-thru.
2: Yeah, that part.
1: I didn't say anything about the beef. I was just...
0: You said it was fresh.
1: I was talking about the fajita peppers. You know?
0: They would take longer than 3 minutes to throw on a grill and cook.
1: No, because, I mean, Jersey Mike's does it for their... oh, gosh, I'm blanking on the sandwich, but...
0: They do fajita sandwich?
1: They do fajita peppers.
2: They do a Philly cheesesteak, but they grill it with the meat, though. Like, they cook it with the meat, and you're not in a drive-thru for that.
0: They steam it.
1: No, it's on a, griddle, and they, chop it up with that.
2: They fry it.
1: Yeah.
2: Yeah, they fry it.
0: Yeah, I think that's why they don't have a drive-thru. I don't think it comes as fast as a drive-thru.
2: Yeah, of course not.
0: It takes a minute.
2: Yeah.
0: I'm sorry to be a doubter,
1: if you are a Taco Bell worker,
0: yes, call us and tell us.
1: Please let us know.
0: Are you guys throwing down fresh beef and peppers and chopping them up? I just, I find that hard to believe. And I'm not someone, listen, I'll go get six basic tacos.
1: Yeah.
0: Right? Just the six pack of tacos. I am not mad at that at all.
2: Yeah.
0: I can taste it right now. It's good.
1: Yeah.
0: So I'm not a hater, but I'm just a disbeliever when it comes to here's a fresh fajita. wink, wink. Got it.
1: There.
0: Yeah.
2: All right, guys, it's conspiracy time. Have you guys heard about the 5G license plate? Now, this is a digital license plate. It's tamper-proof. It's got an anti-theft tracking. 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
1: It's all digital.
2: Correct.
1: Okay.
2: Now, people are worried because it's being called the 5G license plate, which means it has some type of internet connection to maintain that your driver's license plate is valid.
0: Okay.
2: Oh. Well, people are saying, no, it doesn't track you. 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It makes no sense. 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
1: What? So obviously, are they crazy?
2: So you're paying a ton of money for this thing and you're here. You mean to tell me it's not tracking you?
1: Yeah, no way.
0: Hey, by the way, your car's being tracked.
2: Well,
0: you know how it's being tracked? You're being tracked. Do you know how? You have a cell phone on you.
2: Well, number one, but the other big issue was, I don't know if you guys remember, but Nissan had an issue with their, was it their rear view camera? It was recording the conversations of people driving the car.
0: All the cars.
2: You had a problem with that.
0: All new cars record your conversations.
2: So now you're basically clipping or bolting on a modem to the back or the front of your car now. And now it's going to be really way more integrated.
0: But you have a modem in your pocket. It's your phone.
2: No, I understand that.
0: Yeah, so what's the difference between the phone and the license plate?
1: I can leave my phone at home if I want to and get in my car and drive off, not someone knowing where I kind of am besides outdoor cameras.
2: You can't avoid it now.
1: But this seems like, here's my issue with
0: your phone's
1: this particular...
0: Your car's being tracked whether your phone's in there or not. Your phone's the easiest one to know, but your car's being tracked. It's not, you're never driving somewhere and it's not known. Even the license plates readers get your car. So even if you have a standard license plate, you're being tracked all the time.
1: Yeah.
0: Accept it. There's no secret to it.
2: Well, I just feel like I think a lot of people are getting spooked out by it because, you know, the whole notion of these new vehicles that are being manufactured are going to come with a kill switch and all this other crazy stuff where your car can just shut off immediately without paying for your car note or something like that.
0: Yeah.
2: People are afraid of that. That's all.
0: That's just the future. I don't know what people are like. We can't have it. Like, it's too late. It's too late. Yeah. It's done. You're tracked. Everyone knows you. I'm really fun today.
2: For real.
0: No alcohol, no Taco Bell, and nothing.
2: I'm keeping my foil hat, okay? Yeah. I'm keeping it.
0: That's how they get the signal. You just put a signal booster on your head. 101.3 FM, my biggest little radio.
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0: Now a little tease for your daily dirt. What's coming up?
1: There's a former child star, and they've decided to give us a tell-all memoir. When I tell you who this is, you're going to be like, okay, where do I buy the book? Because I want to know everything that went behind closed doors of this home. 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

0: Kelce just revealed how he had the chance to meet musician Jimmy Buffett, but it all went bad. I'll have him share it in just a minute. But first, former child star Colin Gosselin is ready to spill the tea. If you're like, that last name kind of sounds familiar.
1: It doesn't sound familiar at all. Does it to you, D-Rock?
2: I don't know.
1: I don't recognize that name at all. So who is it?
0: He's famous thanks to his mom, Kate Gosselin, and their show, John and Kate.
1: Oh, yes.
0: Plus Eight.
1: Yeah. So he's one of the eight?
0: He's one of the eight.
1: We remember John and Kate. The rest of you kind of all blurred together.
0: Yeah.
2: Them.
0: Yeah. Well, Colin is 22 years old now, and he announced a tell-all memoir called In the Shadow of Eight, Surviving the Reality of My Childhood.
1: We're like, we saw it. You're good.
0: He promises to reveal details of alleged mistreatment, life behind the cameras, and why he stayed silent for so long. And the memoir drops in October. I am so ready to get my hands on this memoir.
1: What is it you think he'll say that we haven't seen? Because I kind of felt like we saw all of it. They were reprobates for parents and didn't get along, and they were out partying. And
2: it was a hot mess. Yeah,
1: we saw it all.
0: I think when the cameras went away, I always wondered what happened then. Because I think that's when really stuff hit the fan. That's when
1: I thought the stuff hit the fan on the show, and then they ended up not together. Didn't they even have court cases and stuff?
0: They did.
1: What more is left to hit the fan?
0: But that wasn't on camera as much. Like, that was already after everything. You know, I feel like we saw the more crazy family trying to make it work with eight kids versus the, well, what's happening really behind closed doors?
2: So there's more to this. Okay.
0: Apparently. Travis Kelce once had the opportunity to meet musician Jimmy Buffett at a music festival because his friend was like, hey, dude, come meet him. And Travis had one too many drinks when he walked up to Jimmy Buffett. And here is what happened.
3: The guy comes up and says, dude, Buffett's here. He wants to meet you. I'm like, that's big money. Meet Buffett. I'll shake his hand. And man, we have the best conversation I've ever had in my life. The man is literally smiling from ear to ear. I'm thinking I'm going to be rich here soon. And he starts telling this story in high school when he picked up the guitar for the first time. And I was like, no way. Warren Buffett played the guitar.
1: That's great.
0: Oh, I can't. He mixed up his Buffets, Jimmy and Warren Buffett.
1: They say Buffett's here and you don't know what the guy looks like. That's a legit mistake,
2: totally.
1: Right? You're like, dang, I can't believe it. He's like, so, and when did you start investing? He's like, well, probably after my first album. He's like, you have an album? Yeah. Oh, my God.
2: This guy does everything.
1: This guy is, and he was wearing a tropical shirt. Yeah. He was drinking a margarita.
2: He's a parrot head, dude.
1: Man, you were really into this lifestyle. That's not, I thought you'd be more like suit and tie, but okay. Okay. I get it.
2: All right, margarita.
4: The founder of the LGBTQ dating app Grindr recently listed his Hollywood Hills home for nearly $15 million, but the photo in the listing is what the house looked like 10 years ago.
0: I'm Medina on Hey Morton, and that's your Daily Dirt.

0: Anything you want to know, we'll answer it. You just have to ask us in the DMs at Hey Morton.
1: Peter asked Hey Morton, if you guys could go on a self-help personal like retreat, what would you go and fix?
0: Oh boy, that's personal. Retreat.
1: Yeah.
0: All right. Oh, I know right away. All right, It's next here on Hey Morton.

0: eat it.
1: They're like, I'd love to. How about you take a retreat?
2: Yeah.
1: All right. That's my new goal, is to have good handwriting. In fact, you know what? It's 2026. In 2027, I'm going to have good handwriting.
2: I respect that. Yeah.
1: Yeah. Well, we'll see. It's the Hey Morton Morning Show with me, your host, Rick Morton, on My Biggest Little Radio.
3: Burnley is the place to be this 4th of July. 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
7: Well, it's getting later in the month. I'm trying to figure out what we're going to do here because this could be a problem. What's the score between you and D-Rock for guess words?
8: 10-5.
7: Whew. 10-5.
8: Just five quick little games.
7: Yep.
8: That's all.
7: That's it. You got to win five in a row.
8: Yeah.
7: And it's getting late in the month, so you better get on top of it. Good luck, Adina. We need someone to play with Adina who's really good at guess words, someone to play with D-Rock who's moderately good, and see if we can even that out.
8: Right? Yeah.
7: All right. 866-570-1903. 866-570-1903. 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Call and let's play guess words. All you have to do is guess words from the clues that you get when you play with D-Rock or Adina. 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How many could you get? 8 or 9, you're probably guaranteed to win.
8: Yeah.
7: So let's see if you can do it. 866-570-1903. We'll play guess words next, right here on Hey Morton.
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7: All right, 30 seconds on the clock. Remember to say pass if you get stumped. On your marks, get set, go.
18: In baseball, this guy stands on a mound and throws the ball. He's the...
17: pitcher.
18: Yes, if you have a cold, you'll call in what?
17: Sick.
18: This person stands in front of a class and gives you a lesson. He's the...
17: teacher.
18: This aircraft can hover.
17: Helicopter.
18: Yes. This person has a patch on its eye and searches for buried treasure. A
17: pirate.
18: Yes. If you have handcuffs on, you are
17: arrested.
18: Yes. You should blink your bills on time.
17: Pay.
18: Another word for mowing the lawn, cutting the
17: grass.
18: An orca.
7: Wow, you got eight today. That's
17: whale.
7: Good. Yeah, whale's the right word. The buzzer sounded right before you said whale, so you got eight. And wow, you almost got nine. Really good. Really good performance.
8: Yeah.
18: Good job.
7: Chelsea, Adina's like, where have you been? Like, I could use some help. I'd like it. All right. Listen, you made it really hard on Adina to get a win today. She's got to get nine to win.
8: Oh, man.
7: Eight to tie. And Adriana's waiting to play. So, Chelsea, sit tight. It might be a tie game. We might be right
18: back.
7: You
18: never know.
7: You never know. Hold on. Adriana.
19: Yes, good morning.
7: Hey, you're playing with Adina today, and you need to get eight to tie, nine to win.
19: Oh, my gosh. Wish me luck.
7: I do wish you luck. Good luck. Say pass if you get stumped. On your marks, get set, go.
8: April 15th is blank day.
19: Tax day.
8: 5 o'clock is blank hour. Everyone's driving.
19: Rush hour.
8: Barney is what color?
19: Purple.
8: Yes. You don't blank someone's secret. Like, don't blink it.
19: You don't tell someone's secret.
8: Yes. You blink upon a star.
19: You wish upon a star.
8: Yes. A river has up blank and down blank.
19: I don't know. Current?
8: Or you blank a show on...
7: Well, I got one for you. Row, row, row your boat gently down the what?
19: Stream.
7: There it is.
8: That's it.
7: That's an easy clue. Yep. Also, you could have gone like this. At school, you do show and tell. That would get you
18: quick
7: to tell.
18: Yeah.
8: Oh, the tell. I'm sorry.
7: You're like, you don't do a secret. You have a secret, and then you don't want to do the secret.
18: Don't be a tattle.
8: No. Yeah. That one we got pretty quickly, I think.
7: Nope. I can go back and check.
18: We got it on tape.
7: Yeah. There's evidence.
8: Oh, man.
7: I'm trying to help you. Yeah. It could have gone a little. I think you guys, with just a few better clues, could have tied today, because... you almost got six.
18: Yeah, they were rolling. Yeah,
7: you were good, Adriana.
18: Yeah.
19: Remember me and D-Rock Way, and I guess promotion before you said it?
7: Yes. I don't know. I think with Adina, you probably should call back and play again with her and help her get a win, because I think you guys could get a win.
8: Yes.
7: You did pretty good, Adriana.
19: I'll try.
7: All right, we love it, and thanks for playing Guess Words here on Hey Morton.
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0: Now we go to Hollywood. What's happening in the dirt?
1: Lil Nas X is back. He took like almost a year away from the spotlight, and he's back.
0: When was the last time we saw him running down the street, high out of his mind in the middle of the night?
1: Getting arrested. Yeah. That was literally the last we all heard from him. Until now, I'm going to have him share a little life update, and you're going to be so proud of him.
0: It's Lil next. Extra Nas X.
1: It's next in the Daily Dirt.

0: Story 5 is already out, and Tom Hanks and Tim Allen just found out something shocking about Woody, like the main character. I'll have them share it in just a minute. But first, after his mental health meltdown just last year, getting arrested and being diagnosed with bipolar disorder, Lil Nas X made a huge return to social media with this massive life update. Here's what he had to say.
1: I've been in rehab. Since then, I've been, you know, back at home. I have a therapist now and a psychiatrist. When I got my bipolar disorder diagnosis, I feel like I had known for like the past few years, but I didn't want to admit to it because I didn't want to have to take medication. And I don't know how people think different of me. I mean, I'm already like black and gay. Like, I'm doing much better. I'm feeling better. I'm creating freely. There is new music on the way. And I'm excited to go on this journey with you guys, this next chapter.
2: He sounds so good and healthy. And I'll bet when he finally sobered up, he's like, I sang a song about Panini? Like, yeah.
0: Yeah, that one.
2: That was out there. All right, well, yep. Back at it.
3: Yeah.
2: I made a success of that. Awesome.
3: They bought it?
2: Yeah, wow.
0: Toy Story 5 is out. Maybe you already saw it in theaters, but if you didn't, this is really funny. Tom Hanks and Tim Allen were being interviewed when they found out Woody has a last name. This was their reaction. Take a listen.
4: I had no idea. The sheriff? Woody what?
5: Woody Pride.
4: Oh.
5: Jesse's full name is Jessica Jane Pride.
6: Oh, wait a minute. I'd heard this that they might be related.
4: No, yeah. Distant cousins, please. Please.
6: There's something in there. Was it one of the guys on the internet that gets these names? I heard that same thing.
4: How did they find this out? I play the guy. I didn't realize that he had a certain name.
3: That's hilarious, dude.
2: I played the guy. Oh, that's great.
0: Woody Pride. Wow.
2: Oh, that's weird.
3: Yeah. Very, yeah.
7: Some public toilets in China, yes, this is true, make you watch an ad in order to get the toilet paper. This is just part of the new trend of making us watch commercials while streaming.
2: Oh, that's so gross.
0: Oh, my God.
2: All right.

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9: Coming up next, here on What's Trending, what you'll be talking about when you get into work here on Hey Morton. 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

0: Fallon, Reno, Friendly Sparks, Nevada, and surrounding.
1: Celebrating America's 250th birthday. We the People hasn't always meant all the people. It took 144 years after our nation's founding for women to win the right to vote. The suffragette movement in the U.S. began in 1848 with a women's rights convention. But back then, the idea of women being able to vote seemed too extreme to some of the attendees. Susan B. Anthony became the leader of the movement in the 19th century.
2: It was we the people, not we the white male citizens,
3: nor yet we the male citizens, but we, the whole people, who formed the Union, and we formed it, not to give the blessings of liberty, but to secure them.
4: Not to the half of ourselves and the half of our posterity, but to the whole people.
1: By 1918, 15 states had granted women the right to vote. A year later, Congress voted in favor of all women in the U.S. having that right. And in 1920, the 19th Amendment was ratified by a majority of the states. Today, we take that right for granted, and women have run for some of the highest offices in the land, including president.

0: here's what's trending, what you'll be talking about when you get into work. This poor CEO decided he would roll out their new product live on CNBC, which is the channel for that and Fox Business. That's where news, business news is covered all day. The Bloomberg channel, a little bit. People don't really go there. But if you want to see what's happening in the world of tech or business, that's the place to go. And Evan Spiegel, the CEO of Snapchat, decided, hey, I'm going to roll out our new Snap Glasses on CNBC and tell people what they do, how much they cost, and I'll even wear them. Well, unfortunately, the glasses look like a giant, thick version of 3D glasses you might get when you're riding an attraction.
1: Oh, okay, man.
0: Bulky and not good looking. However, they do really give you AR, meaning augmented reality, which is like when you see the dog licking when you have it on your face, all those Snapchat filters.
2: Yeah.
0: That's AR. But imagine you could wear these glasses and you would see arrows on the sidewalk telling you where to walk if you're going somewhere you've never been before.
2: I'm not mad at that.
0: Yeah, so that could be nice. How much would that cost? Well, check this out.
3: These cost $2,200. Who is going to be buying these for things other than playing games?
0: I mean, honestly, $2,200 for a pair of eyeglasses?
2: That's crazy.
0: Right.
2: Yeah.
4: Well, I think the most important way to think about specs is as a computer. And so they're comparably priced to other high-end computers or high-end laptops. And so whether it's early adopters or the developer community, I mean, there are more than 450,000 developers using Snap's AR tools. So there's already a group of people who are so passionate about this vision of bringing computing into the world with augmented reality.
0: And that group of people must work at SpaceX with that kind of money.
2: Right.
0: Just got that IPO.
2: Are you kidding me?
0: Turns out the stock price of Snapchat took a major nosedive when $2,200 eyeglasses came out.
2: Of course.
0: Yeah, they said, what? That's our future?
1: Wow.
0: No, that's not.
1: Yeah. That's way too much.
0: Of course.
1: I mean,
0: of course it's going to have to come down, but oh my goodness.
2: Yeah.
1: I feel like they should have worked on the cost before even introducing it.
0: Well, it's going to take years for that, right?
1: Yeah.
0: I think so too. But he just got ahead of it. So if you got $2,200 burning a hole, he's got a pair of glasses for you.
2: What are they, Versace?
0: There's another viral dad video that is out. This man posted one with his wife that shows a young daughter and a son riding in the back seat of the car and illustrates the difference between a boy and a girl in a car. That's all the caption says. And this is, first you'll hear the daughter talking, and then the son.
5: I hate peeing in this car.
6: Why? What's wrong?
5: There's no games, and no toys, and no snacks, no drinks, and nothing you do. I hate this car.
0: Wow, that's a strong take.
1: Dang.
0: Wow. No drinks, no snacks, no food, no fun.
5: And nothing you do. I hate this car.
0: Now, what would the son say, right? Simple.
7: Mia.
6: What do you think, Michael?
5: Good.
2: Yeah, one word, dude. Yeah.
0: He's just looking out the window and said, what?
2: Exactly.
6: What do you think, Michael?
2: Exactly.
0: 100%.
8: The airport in New Zealand recently posted a sign to limit the amount of time for curbside drop-offs that says, quote, max hug time, 3 minutes, while Newark Airport posted a sign that says, please bang when you get home.
0: All right, I'm Rick, and now you know what's trending here on Hey Morton.

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1: Do you guys remember when Olivia Wilde was served custody papers by her ex-fiancé at the time, Jason Sudeikis?
2: On stage.
1: On stage, yeah. In front of a whole bunch of people, and those photos went viral. There is someone in Hollywood who saw those photos and had something to say about it, and Olivia Wilde is spilling the tea. It's next in the Daily Dirt.

0: recently reprised his role as Dr. Evil in a commercial. And fans were like, okay, but what about another movie? I'll share what Mike Myers had to say to that in just a minute. But first, do you guys remember in 2022, Olivia Wilde was presenting at CinemaCon. She was on stage, and then out of nowhere, she got served custody papers by her ex-fiancé, Jason Sudeikis, who sent somebody to be like, here you go. It was quite literally a yellow envelope, and pictures went viral of that. Turns out, she just revealed which A-list actor also saw those pictures and thought it was messed up. Here's what she said.
1: I remember, like, a couple months later, I met Tom Cruise, and he was like, hi, I'm Tom. Up what happened to you in Vegas. And I was like, no! Jason has told me that he did not know, and I need to believe that. And I know he felt very, very bad that it happened to me.
0: Yeah. So she's basically saying Jason Sudeikis, he didn't know that it would be presented to her in that way through the person, you know?
2: Yeah, I would believe that because it was so awkward. He wouldn't be like that. But look, kudos to that, you know, process server, because how are you going to get to Olivia Wilde otherwise?
3: Well, I mean,
2: You can't go to those people's homes. They live in a condo on a 15th floor you're not getting to, and they go down to the garage and drive out in their vehicle.
0: I would imagine it's harder to get to her on stage at a CinemaCon. Like, how'd you even get through security?
2: You bought a ticket.
3: Yeah.
2: They're
0: willing to buy like a $1,000 ticket or $500 ticket or whatever. That seems like jumping through more hoops than just being able to mail it to her or give it to her.
2: You can't mail it. You have to hand it to somebody in person. And my suspicion is she's not going to the grocery store.
3: I also don't think that he was getting paid $20 to deliver that either.
2: Yeah.
3: A lot more.
2: Yeah. Get paid a lot of money for a process server has to do it in public, in hand.
3: Yeah.
2: So it's a matter of legal. So you can't just like leave it. Oh, is so-and-so home? No. Okay. Here you go.
0: Well, then now it wouldn't make sense if Jason Sudeikis didn't know, because then he would know that it's happening that day. And if that day is CinemaCon and he knows she's going to be on stage presenting.
2: Well, he doesn't know what day it happens. Yeah. He files the paperwork and then the process server gets hired by the attorney. And the attorney says, yeah, make sure you get these in their hands. And so the process server will, like,
0: had to hunt her down and be like, where will she be?
2: Honest. I saw a process server once chase a guy across a field at a Little League game because he couldn't get to the dad and he had to do it in public.
3: Yeah.
2: And so the dad was coaching second base and the process server started coming towards him. The dad started running towards the outfield because there were woods and ended up running into the woods to get away.
0: Why are you running away, though?
3: You got to get the document in hand.
2: Yeah, you don't want that document in your hand because if it's not in your hand, you're not going to court.
3: Yeah.
0: Oh.
2: You can delay all of those legal proceedings as long as it's not put in your hand.
0: Just don't take it. I don't know.
2: Once it's handed to you, whether you take it or not doesn't matter. Publicly, it's been offered
3: to you. You can put it at your feet.
2: Yeah. So if you're not there, right.
0: The whole thing's a little suspicious now. Now I feel like I'm more suspicious than I was before. I don't know.
2: Of what?
0: It just seems like, why would you jump through that many hoops to serve it to her in public while she's on a stage?
2: Because it's
0: during work hours for her.
2: Probably the easiest, most public record of you getting the job done.
3: And again, I'm positive Jason probably doesn't know the nature of how it was presented. He just wanted to present it.
0: He's no dummy. Why are we acting like he's not a dummy? Like,
2: Are we acting like he was involved in that? He doesn't know.
3: No.
2: He hires an attorney, and the attorney
0: did it. That's a request, right?
2: No, it's a part of a legal process. You go to the attorney and
0: I get how it works.
2: Hey, I would like to sue for divorce. And the attorney goes, okay.
3: Mm-hmm.
2: And then I'll see you next Wednesday. Okay.
0: But he knows then that she has to be served public.
2: Yes.
3: At some point in time. So he just doesn't know the nature of it.
2: Well, you have to do it.
0: Famous.
2: It's legal.
3: Yeah.
2: Yeah. They don't go, and by the way, we're going to wait till CinemaCon to get it. I would argue that even the attorney did not know it would go down that way and probably called the process company and said, hey, man, I know you're trying to do what you're doing, but that's not a good look.
3: Like, ease up.
2: For my client. Yeah.
0: Yeah. Mike Myers recently reprised his role as Dr. Evil in a commercial. And then fans were so excited, hoping, you know, it might lead to something more. And you know what? This might give us all some hope. Here's what Mike Myers said while talking to Trevor Noah.
4: Chat wants to know, are we ever going to see an Austin Powers 4?
5: Yes.
4: Ooh. Hey. Wow, that was a quick yes.
2: You know, it's interesting to me. I've known some people that worked with Mike Myers and says behind the scenes, he's not easy to work with.
0: Oh.
3: Yeah, you can tell.
2: He does not have a lot of friends from Saturday Night Live. You notice that? He doesn't go on their podcasts. He's not not really that welcome by that community. And he was there for a while, Saturday mm-hmm. night, right?
3: Yeah.
2: And so even Dana Carvey, he and Dana Carvey didn't get along, and they did, what's the movie they did?
3: Wayne's World.
2: Wayne's World. And so I think that's some of the reluctance to get these movies, which are would definitely be a cash cow, done.
3: 100%.
2: Is because he's a little bit difficult.
3: Yeah.
2: And I mean, it took long enough to get another Shrek done, right?
3: I know, yeah.
2: So hopefully he's not saying that with wishful thinking. Hopefully he's saying it because it's going to happen.
0: Yeah.
2: Because I would love to see that.
3: Yeah.
2: Yeah.
5: Doctors are warning about a terrifying little known side effect of getting a tattoo. It's a rare sight-threatening condition that can lead to permanent blindness. Well, I gotta say, that is scary. I should have just gotten another belly ring.
0: I'm Nadina on Hey Morton, and that's your Daily Dirt.
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6: Is the place to be this 4th of July. 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

On Mondays, we play a trivia game where all you have to do is make sure that you aren't the first person to get three wrong or second person. Oh. It's sudden death. It's time to play Daily Dummy. So play along and let's see how well you do. Daily Dummy next here on Hey Morton. See how good you are at basic trivia. Here we go.

0: right, let's play a game on Mondays where all you have to do is make sure you're not the first person to get three wrong. Yeah! We'll call this game the Daily Dummy. How this works, D-Rock, Adina, and I are going to go round robin round the room asking each other trivia questions, and all you have to do is make sure that you're not the first person to get three wrong, or you're the Daily Dummy, and then we'll just do process of elimination. Remember, you have a reverse, so you can reverse the flow of questions to the person that just asked you one, and you also have a skip if you don't like the question you got. Okay. All right, who was up? I won last week, but you guys pick between you who goes first.
1: That's I was the funny. First to lose, so
0: all right.
2: Okay.
0: Go, D.
1: Okay. Adina. Here we go. What is the biggest grossing video game franchise of all time?
2: Oh, my God. I want to say, like, Madden.
0: That's a good guess.
1: That is a good guess, but that's wrong. Oh. It's Pokemon.
2: Oh.
0: I would not have guessed Pokemon.
1: Remember, like, Pokemon Go? Like, everybody
2: That's
1: went,
2: right.
1: Even we went crazy over it, Adina. That's crazy.
0: It's grossing how? Like, sales of the game or
1: I believe
0: sales?
1: So, yeah.
2: Hmm. That's, I mean, Pokemon's huge.
1: Dude, you know how many kids, like, run up their parents' credit card bill?
0: Yeah. I would have thought Fortnite got in on that, too. Oh.
1: Close
0: right?
1: enough. Yeah, yeah. Yeah. Probably neck okay. and neck. Okay.
0: All right. One for Dan. Let me mark that down.
2: Rick, which artist released the album called Sour?
0: Stone Temple Pilots?
2: No, I don't know. Who is that?
1: Oh, boy.
2: No.
0: Oh, okay, who was it?
2: Olivia Rodrigo.
0: Oh, well, there you go. One for Rick.
1: I'm so glad you don't know that.
2: Like Stone Temple Pilots.
0: You ever heard like, of that?
2: Maybe they do have an STP, album named Sour. Baby. I don't know.
0: You're right. If they do,
2: I got nervous. Like,
0: if
2: ooh.
0: They do, I'm coming back for you.
2: I know. Yeah. That's totally fair. Right. Oh, my God.
0: D-Rock.
1: Yes.
0: Which country is the home to the ancient city of Petra, where people see giant, figures carved into the cliffs and they go inside?
1: Skip.
2: all I got is Machu Picchu, but that's not even, I don't know what I'm saying.
0: Jordan.
2: Oh.
0: Two for Adina.
2: What?
0: One for Rick.
2: Okay. Reverse. D-Rock.
1: Yep.
2: What is the process by which a liquid changes into a gas called?
0: Beans. Wait, no, that's the item.
1: Oh, my bad.
0: Go ahead, D-Rock. I'm eating up the clock, sorry.
1: I don't know. Hydration?
0: Hydrosynthesis.
1: Hydrosynthesis.
2: You know it. It's evaporation.
1: Oh, yeah.
2: Yeah.
1: Duh.
0: No, there you
1: I'm
0: go.
1: An idiot. All right. Reverse.
2: Okay.
1: What social media platform was originally limited to 140 characters per post?
2: Twitter.
1: That is correct.
0: Oh, very good.
2: Rick, which sea separates Europe from Africa?
0: Skip.
1: That would be the Red Sea.
0: No, Mediterranean.
1: Mediterranean Sea.
0: Right? Dang it. Two for D-Rock, two for Dino, one for me.
1: That's lame. All right. Adina.
2: Yes.
1: What is the name of Han Solo's ship?
2: The Falcon. The Millennium Falcon.
0: Hey, very good.
1: Good job.
0: The Millennial Falcon.
1: The Millennial
0: complains all the time. Just don't want to go to the Starzon system. Just have to get up so early.
2: Rick.
0: Yeah.
2: What fictional country is home to Black Panther?
0: Wakanda.
2: Correct.
0: Thank you. D-Rock.
1: Yes.
0: Which fictional country? No, I'm just joking.
1: Ooh, deja vu. Huh?
0: Yeah, how about that? Who painted The Persistence of Memory, famous for its melting clocks?
1: Ooh, is that Van Gogh?
0: That's a good guess, though. Salvador Dali.
1: Ah.
0: Whoa. So that's three. A straight two.
1: Peace out.
3: Dummy. You dummy!
0: D-Rock's out. Adina, it's you and I.
2: Rick?
0: Yes.
2: In the Hunger Games movie, what district is Katniss Everdeen from?
0: Oh. Seven.
2: Oh, no.
0: I knew to give a number at least.
2: District 12.
0: Yep. Well, she did stay in seven for a while, but that was just vacation. Isn't that the vacation district?
2: I have no idea.
0: Where they have all the shopping and, right? All right, two for me, two for Adina.
2: Oh my God.
0: And here we go. Adina.
2: Yes.
0: What U.S. city is known as the birthplace of jazz?
2: New Orleans.
0: Very good. Yes.
2: Rick.
0: Mm-hmm.
2: What is the study of weather called?
0: Meteorology.
2: Correct.
0: Adina, what country

0: give it a thought.
1: It's like philanostrous. I'm sure it's a funny word. I don't know.
0: That is a funny word. Oh, the buzzer sounded. Palindrome.
1: Oh, see, funny word. Palindrome.
0: There you go.
2: Dummy.
3: You dummy.
0: Oh, man.
1: It was going so well.
0: It was going so well. I feel like I got some easy questions today. I lucked out.
1: Oh, that was fun.
0: Yeah, that was fun.
3: Palindrome.
0: Oh. Yes.
1: Palindrome.
0: Can you think of a word that's like a palindrome?
1: Wait, what is the meaning of
0: You know what?
1: Oh, same way as the forwards is backwards?
4: Yes. Like my wife's name, Anna. A-N-N-A.
1: Oh.
0: Or wow.
1: Wow.
4: Or mom. Or.
1: Oh, look at all the palindrome words.
0: It's a ton of palindromes.
4: Yeah.
0: There you go.
1: All right.
0: Now you know. And that makes you the second daily dummy here on Hey Morton. It's the Hey Morton Morning Show with me, your host, Rick Morton, on My Biggest Little Radio.
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1: This is Robert Perea from the Fernley Reporter with your Fernley News Minute for Monday, June 22nd. At last week's meeting, the Lyon County Commission scheduled a workshop to be held at 9 a.m. on August 3rd to review and discuss the current draft of the county's data center ordinance. Community Development Director Gavin Henderson said the county has received a lot of interest from the public and developers that would like to participate in such a workshop. The commission also approved an ordinance initiating the creation of the North Lyon County Power General Improvement District to transmit electric power to the Northern Nevada Industrial Center. That's a 20,000-acre industrial zone in unincorporated Lyon County north of Silver Springs along USA Parkway. Stay in touch with your local news with the Fernley Reporter. I'm Robert Perea from the Fernley Reporter, and this has been your Fernley News Minute on 101.3 FM, my biggest little radio.
0: KRNG. Fallon, Reno, Fernley, Sparks, Nevada, and surrounding.
2: Celebrating America's 250th birthday. She's the tallest woman in America at 305 feet. Her index finger is over 8 feet long. She's the Statue of Liberty, a gift from the people of France to the United States. Her torch shows liberty is leading the way. The tablet she holds stands for law and justice. The broken chains at her feet represent freedom from tyranny and slavery. And her crown is about liberty spreading to all seven continents. She's welcomed millions of people from around

0: up next, Joy Engelman is a guy who has a YouTube channel, has an Instagram page, and it's basically different stories of media. This one, a game show disaster from Fox Reality Channel that locked people in a room and waited for them to snap. What could go wrong?
1: Whoa.
0: Game show disasters, part 21. Joey Engelman. Wait till you hear what happened with this show next here on Hey Morton.

0: here is a guy who has a page you should go check out. It's really good. It's on Instagram. His name is Joey Engelman, E-N-G-L-E-M-A-N, Engelman. And he talks about media disasters, whether it's movies that broke the law or marketing stunts that end in disaster. This is a TV game show disaster. This is part one of his series. And this TV game show really is the opposite of mental health.
1: Oh,
0: yes. This happened on Fox Television back in the day. And how this show did not get in more trouble, I don't see, because they literally were trying to make people go insane, like medically insane, on TV.
2: Oh,
0: listen to this.
3: Reality game shows that should not exist. Part 21. This show locked people in boxes and waited for them to snap. In 2005, Fox Reality Channel executives said they wanted a new game show that no one else would dare to make. And they made what one former contestant called a marathon of awfulness. Solitary took 9 strangers, locked them in tiny isolation pods, and pushed them to their breaking points for 2 weeks. 24/7 surveillance, no human contact, minimal food and sleep, and the last player to quit wins $50,000. Not much in exchange for your sanity, if you ask me. And the show creator later bragged, "Look at what we can get ordinary American people to do for a lousy $50,000. The goal of Solitary was to push these players to their absolute physical, mental, and emotional limits. The living conditions were hell. You're all alone in an empty pod, no bigger than 10 feet wide, no windows, no clocks, pure disorientation. Every challenge was psychological warfare. Lying on a bed of nails, spinning until vomiting, unbearably loud noises, rotten smells, everything was designed to break them, and it worked. For season one, we watch one player go from clear front runner to clearly insane. The isolation, sleep deprivation, and the last straw was a lack of chapstick that finally broke him. He says he began to hallucinate and thought other players were coming into his cell to mess with him, and after lashing out at production, he calls it quits. And it wasn't even during a challenge. I read that the season two winner actually prepped by cutting their chapstick use beforehand. Lesson learned. While I honestly found Solitary to be an interesting social experiment, some condemned the show for valid reasons. This came at a time when prisoner abuse was a hot button topic in America, and one of the producers even admits that they were capitalizing on the collective morbid fascination around the T-word. One sassy writer from the Boston Globe, after watching Solitary, asked, "What, no waterboarding?" But the show creator says that he believes this experience helped the players become better people, and even floated the idea of turning Solitary into a nationwide therapy program. The psychologist behind the famous Stanford prison experiment had this to say: "Is it therapeutic for me to shit on you?"
0: Yeah. Oh, wow.
4: Oh my God. What?
0: Yes. So that was it.
4: Dang.
0: Solitary. Now, I find it to be fascinating too, because I, for whatever reason, think I could handle it.
4: I mean, I'm not going to lie. This doesn't sound too far off from what Mr. Beast does in a lot of his, like, can you live in this, you know, room for 30 days or 100 days or whatever?
2: Sleep in a glass casket underground, buried. Yeah,
4: and honestly, for 2 weeks, this sounds, I don't want to try it, but it doesn't sound
0: horrible. Well, here's the thing, though. You don't get that much food. You don't. And then it combined with that, lack of sleep is really the one that starts playing with you, because when you start hallucinating, because you're not seeing things clearly, you don't cognitively process, because you have no sense of time.
2: Yeah.
0: You have no sense of anything, really, no orientation, and you have lack of sleep. That's going to start driving you mad. Now, those factors, I think, were a little bit much. I think any of us could live in somewhere if we had at least adequate food and weren't sleep deprived.
2: Sure, yeah.
4: But why are they sleep deprived? Why not sleep and then wake up and then... But
0: they couldn't sleep because the minute they would fall asleep, they would start blasting horns and like strobe lights and bad smells. They were purposefully sleep depriving
4: them. I see that. Okay.
0: Yeah. So it wasn't just like a Mr. Beast thing where it's like, can you sit in a bowl of cereal for a week? It had more to it. He's probably watching this going... very interesting.
2: Right. Yeah. Yeah. I think they got something going. Yeah.
0: You want to check out his page. It's Joey Engelman on Instagram, TV game show disasters. And he's got a lot of great stuff we'll share with you. Really good. It's a Hey Morton Morning Show on 101.3 FM, my biggest little radio.
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0: was, I think, just threw shade at her ex-husband, Mark Anthony.
1: Oh,
0: I'll share what she said in just a minute. But first, Rick, you are not going to like this. Survivor is getting its own animated movie from Paramount Animation. And of course, host of the show, Jeff Probst, is going to be the executive producer. The twist, they're saying, is not to have castaways, but the movie will actually feature animals competing in a wild, like, Survivor-style adventure.
1: Yeah, it's not for me.
0: Why would they do this?
2: It's for
1: my
2: kids.
1: Because my daughter will love watching She'll watch it 100 times.
2: She'll eat that up.
1: Yeah, she'll love it.
0: So it's like Madagascar.
1: One day when you're a parent, you'll be like, oh, that's perfect.
0: Oh.
1: Things that you can't see now will make sense. Like an annual pass to the zoo.
0: When you
1: don't have kids, you're like, who would go all the time? When you have kids, you're like, thank goodness.
0: Okay. Well, then you will like it.
1: Yeah.
0: Jennifer Lopez just talked about, you know, her whole life. She has twins that are now actually going off to college and leaving her, and they're all grown up. She talks about how she basically has done the raising of the twins all by herself, throwing shade at Mark Anthony.
3: It's actually been a very emotional time for me where, yes, I'm crying because they're leaving, but I'm also like staring down, like, what is my life now?
1: Yeah.
3: The past 20 years, it's been one thing. The past 5 years has been a tumult. The last 2 years has been kind of the healing process from that tumult. Yeah. And now I can really look at my life, appreciate it for what it is and what I've created for myself. I was like, you did that all by yourself. Like, you had very little help, you know?
1: You want to know something?
0: Oh.
1: I feel like that's how she goes through life, and the people that she's been with probably gave it their all. And it wasn't enough for her. And she was still saying, I'm doing this all on my own. And they're like, are you kidding me?
0: Yeah.
1: Nice. Even saying the last 2 years was healing. She means getting away from Ben?
0: Yes.
2: Dang, dude.
1: Nobody can win in her atmosphere except for her.
2: Right.
0: Dang.
1: Yeah, you get a real window into what's going on and why it can just never be good with anyone. Because that's what she walks around in that air.
2: I mean, think about she has a box of collected engagement rings. Like, it's just, she's like a collector. Like, this is.
1: And not just that. I mean, yeah, she did build a great career and a great all on her own.
2: Sure.
1: She sure did.
0: Yeah.
1: She's taken it to the max and she's earned all that success. But to say like there's been nobody else who's been a part of it and she's just been out there, I disagree with that.
0: I know. And I'm, in my head, I'm like, what is Mark Anthony thinking? Like, are you kidding me?
2: He's got to be rolling his eyes.
1: She still misses me.
2: Yeah.
1: Maybe he's thinking that.
0: Maybe.
1: I know. Yeah, he might be doing fine.
4: 80,000 pounds of beef was stolen from a meat processing plant facility in Tennessee. Can't feel great if you're a security guard on the day someone steals 80,000 pounds of beef. You know, now that I think of it, his jacket did look a little bulky.
0: I'm Medina on Hey Morton, and that's your Daily Dirt.

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2: 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Hey, this is Taylor Swift.
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0: It's our phone prank, the phone jibba. I'm going to call a restaurant and make a reservation. Now, I don't know when I want to eat, but I know I want to come in at some time, so I'm reserving the opportunity to reserve whenever I want.
1: Wow.
0: It's a reservation for a reservation.
2: Okay, but, so you want me to just place, like, leave open a table just for you?
0: For that day.
2: And
0: but not the whole day.
2: Day.
0: No, not the whole day. Just, it's kind of
2: so
0: like...
2: you want a reservation for a reservation?
0: Well, kind of, yeah. All I'm saying is, I guarantee you that a table will be filled on Saturday. Everybody know, always leave one table open because we might have some people coming in. So you could fill,
2: okay, but,
0: right? Because is the restaurant ever completely full? Not really, right?
2: On a Saturday night, it's
0: well, I don't know if we're coming at night or in the afternoon. It could be early.
2: But that's why you make a reservation.
0: That's what I'm trying to do. It's our phone prank, the phone jibba, next here on Hey Morton.

0: 101.3 FM, my biggest little radio. All right, we're about to prank call a restaurant. I'm going to call and get reservations for a Saturday night or afternoon. Or you know what? I don't really know when I want to come in. Just leave a table open. Okay. It's a reservation for a reservation.
1: Oh, man.
0: It's our phone prank. The phone, Jibba.
2: Steakhouse, how can I help you?
0: Yeah, hi. I'd like to make a reservation for a party of four for Saturday.
2: Okay, sure. What time?
0: You know what? That's interesting. I don't have the exact time yet, so what I want to do is just put me down for a table for Saturday, and then that Saturday I'll call you at a specific time, because I have friends that are coming in, and I don't know exactly when they're going to get there, so I'd hate to tell you too early and then miss the table. So I just want to lock down a table for that day, and then that day I'll give you the specific time.
2: It doesn't work that way. I need to have a time in order to reserve.
0: No. Saturday for sure. Just set aside one table, and then I'll call you Saturday with the time. I just want to reserve a table.
2: Okay, but so you want me to just place, like, leave open a table just for you
0: for that day,
2: and
0: but not the whole day. No, not the whole day. Just it's kind of
2: so
0: like
2: you want a reservation for a reservation.
0: Well, kind of, yeah. All I'm saying is, I guarantee you that a table will be filled on Saturday. Everybody know, always leave one table open because we might have some people coming in. So you could fill,
2: okay, but,
0: right? Because is the restaurant ever completely full? Not really, right?
2: On a Saturday night, it's,
0: well, I don't know if we're coming at night or in the afternoon. It could be early.
2: But that's why you make a reservation.
0: I am making a reservation.
2: However, you need to have a specific time.
0: It's kind of like,
2: you can't have a blanket open.
0: Okay, well, so,
2: oh, I'm just going to show up from,
0: right, but some,
2: you know,
0: people,
2: such and such time.
0: Well,
2: such and such time.
0: Well, some people will block out rooms for a convention, right? And,
2: okay,
0: and you don't know exactly how many of those rooms are going to get rented, but you leave them open for that. They go, oh, the convention's from Thursday to Sunday. You're like, okay, leave 50 rooms open because here's the rate, and that's what I'm doing.
2: Yeah, but that works for a hotel. That doesn't work for a restaurant.
0: Why not? There's restaurants in the hotel that do it.
2: They don't just have open tables for someone who calls in and says, we're thinking about coming in, we don't know what time.
0: It's like pre-sale on a concert. You know, like a concert says, hey, are you in for the pre-sale? And you're like, yeah, I'll get in. I'm going to go to that show.
2: There's a lot of different other things that you can compare to, but we are a restaurant that serves food at a nice...
0: Oh, really? Well, I would like to get a reservation there for Saturday.
2: Okay, then you need to give me a time.
0: Okay, from 12 until midnight.
2: Yeah, that's not going to work.
0: We will be there sometime during then, and then I will let you know Saturday then.
2: Leave a table open just for you.
0: You don't have to leave it open. Fill it. If we're not there, fill it up. But when we get there, make sure there's one open. It's easy.
2: No, it's not. It doesn't work that way. I don't. I mean, you've dined in.
0: Reservation for a reservation. A reservation for a reservation. Everybody does.
2: I've been to restaurants before, right? I'm pretty sure,
0: okay, so
2: no other nice restaurant.
0: When a plane flies, does it have everybody in every seat? No, they may have booked it all, but not everybody buys a ticket. So you reserve a seat on a plane.
2: You've never been on a full flight on a plane?
0: Yeah, some are full, but
2: really?
0: Not all flights are full, right? But I'll bet they thought people were going to be in those seats. Just like, I'm coming Saturday. Just Saturday. Can I give you my name?
2: Yeah, sure.
0: It's,
2: I'll take your name.
0: Okay, my name is J-I-B-B-A. Rick Jibba.
2: Oh, my God. Is this a prank call? No. No, really?
0: Yes.
2: I just thought that I was talking to someone who really has, like, never made a reservation.
0: Oh, well, you were an awful good sport. Your manager?
2: Oh, my gosh.
0: Yeah, your manager, Mark, told us that we could call you.
2: Oh, wow. When I'm sitting in traffic, like, I hear this all the time on the radio. I'm like, how do these people fall for this?
0: Now you know.
2: And here I am doing it.
0: Oh, well, you know what? You're a good sport. So can you put me down from noon to midnight? Thank you.
2: Yeah, sure. You got that.
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1: Celebrating America's 250th birthday. She's the tallest woman in America at 305 feet. Her index finger is over 8 feet long. She's the Statue of Liberty, a gift from the people of France to the United States. Her torch shows liberty is leading the way. The tablet she holds stands for law and justice. The broken chains at her feet represent freedom from tyranny and slavery. And her crown is about liberty spreading to all 7 continents. She's welcomed millions of people from around the globe arriving on our shores.
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0: 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Call 775-399-4796 to be part of this year's parade. Dry camping is also available June 30th through July 5th.
1: Fernley is the place to be this 4th of July. This year, they are not only celebrating our country's 250th anniversary, but also the 25th anniversary of Fernley becoming an incorporated city. The day starts with a grand parade down Main Street. Following the parade, join them at a flag-raising ceremony at the out-of-town park, where there will be a car show, craft fair, and food vendors, contests, kids zone, music, the greased pig contest, and the guns and hoses contest. Starting at dusk, a spectacular fireworks show. There will be live music until midnight. 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
1: Celebrating America's 250th birthday. As a young boy, he enrolled in art classes. His teachers couldn't have dreamed that he would one day produce dozens of animated motion pictures, create one of the most beloved cartoon characters of all time, and build theme parks that would enchant children all over the world, and their parents too.
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0: 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Call 775-399-4796 to be part of this year's parade. 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
1: Celebrating America's 250th birthday. She's the tallest woman in America at 305 feet. 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She's the Statue of Liberty, a gift from the people of France to the United States. 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

0: and justice. 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She's welcomed millions of people from around the globe arriving on our shores.
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0: the place to be this 4th of July. This year, they are not only celebrating our country's 250th anniversary, but also the 25th anniversary of Fernley becoming an incorporated city. The day starts with a grand parade down Main Street. Following the parade, join them at a flag-raising ceremony at the out-of-town park, where there will be a car show, craft fair, and food vendors, contests, kids zone, music, the greased pig contest, and the guns and hoses contest. Starting at dusk, a spectacular fireworks show. There will be live music until midnight. 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
1: This is Robert Perea from the Fernley Reporter with your Fernley News Minute for Monday, June 22nd. At last week's meeting, the Lyon County Commission scheduled a workshop to be held at 9 a.m. on August 3rd to review and discuss the current draft of the county's data center ordinance. Community Development Director Gavin Henderson said the county has received a lot of interest from the public and developers that would like to participate in such a workshop. The commission also approved an ordinance initiating the creation of the North Lyon County Power General Improvement District to transmit electric power to the Northern Nevada Industrial Center. That's a 20,000-acre industrial zone in unincorporated Lyon County north of Silver Springs along USA Parkway. Stay in touch with your local news with the Fernley Reporter. I'm Robert Perea from the Fernley Reporter, and this has been your Fernley News Minute on 101.3 FM, my biggest little radio.
0: 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Fallon. Reno, Fernley, Sparks, Nevada, and surrounding.
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3: 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In 1933, Jerry Siegel and Joe Shuster created a costume superhero with a secret identity, and 5 years later, Superman debuted in Action Comics number one. For almost 90 years, the last son of Krypton has fought for truth, justice, and the American way.
4: What is a hero? My answer was that a hero is

0: Someone who commits a courageous action without considering the consequences. Now my definition is completely different. I think a hero is an ordinary individual who finds the strength to persevere and endure in spite of overwhelming obstacles.
1: Siegel and Schuster created a whole new genre of fiction that led to the pantheon of superheroes, including Batman, Wonder Woman, and Green Lantern. Characters who have represented the best of our American values for almost a century.

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1: Celebrating America's 250th birthday. In 1962, President John F. Kennedy said these inspiring words.
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3: Okay, engine stop. Houston, Tranquility Base here. The Eagle has landed. Roger, Tranquility, we copy you on the ground.
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0: is the place to be this 4th of July. This year, they are not only celebrating our country's 250th anniversary, but also the 25th anniversary of Fernley becoming an incorporated city. The day starts with a grand parade down Main Street. Following the parade, join them at a flag-raising ceremony at the out-of-town park, where there will be a car show, craft fair, and food vendors, contests, kids zone, music, the greased pig contest, and the guns and hoses contest. Starting at dusk, a spectacular fireworks show. There will be live music until midnight. 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

Alrighty, folks, it's 2:47, and we're going to go over the weather real quick. I hope you guys had a good weekend. Happy Father's Day to all the fathers out there, and happy Father's Day to all the mothers who have to be fathers out there. Good stuff. It's 92 right now. We're going to expect a high of 94, but then tomorrow it's going to go up to 95. But wait, unlike last week where it was hot all week, it gets pretty good. Wednesday, 91. Thursday, 89. Let's just hope for the changes. Friday, 85. Saturday, 81. It's getting better. Sunday, 66. Oh, my heavens, for 7-Eleven. Then next Monday is going to be 77. Perfect weather. Yes. A little reprieve from the heat is always welcome. Always, always welcome. All right, we're going to break away to our sponsors. Keep it locked. We are live for the rest of the day. And listen for your chance to win a family four-pack of tickets to go see the Aces. It'll be coming up soon. You don't want to miss it.

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0: 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Fallon, Reno, Friendly Sparks, Nevada, and surrounding.
1: Celebrating America's 250th birthday, she's the tallest woman in America at 305 feet. Her index finger is over 8 feet long. She's the Statue of Liberty, a gift from the people of France to the United States. Her torch shows liberty is leading the way. The tablet she holds stands for law and justice. The broken chains at her feet represent freedom from tyranny and slavery. And her crown is about liberty spreading to all 7 continents. She's welcomed millions of people from around the globe arriving on our shores.
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Or as I like to say, Battleborn, I can tell, because I'm always going to be choosing Nevada. All right, coming up next talk break, we're going to go over the weekend wrap-up. Right now, let's get you back to more great music. Yeah. Right here on 101.3, My Biggest Little Radio. 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
15: Showtime. Yeah, that's right. Welcome to Monday. What a weekend. Not only was it the summer solstice, the longest day of the year yesterday, it was also Father's Day and the first day of summer. Summer. And then Saturday, we back us up to Saturday, we had the movie in the Boys and Girls Club. It was Zootopia 2. It was a blast. Working out at the Kinks, that's a new place for us to watch movies at, but it's way better. And once we get all the Kinks worked out, it's going to be amazing. Great turnout. So if you showed up, thank you very much. Cannot wait till the next one. With that being said, man, how was your all's weekend? Yesterday for Father's Day, I went out to the lake. My son bought a new boat. He's selling a boat in case you're interested in buying a boat. He has two now, but he only wants one. But he went water skiing with the whole family. I didn't go in the water. I'm actually afraid of boats. Yeah, it sounds kind of weird, but I'm afraid of boats. All right, well, we're going to get ready to break away to our sponsors and get to your first traffic report of the day. I haven't looked at it yet, but I'm sure it's going to be amazing because you guys are amazing. All right, keep it locked on the best show on radio, 101.3, My Biggest Little Radio.
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15: 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The first one is in Reno, 580 South Moana Lane. 580 South Moana Lane, there's a motor assist. We got a vehicle accident, property damage on I-80 West, mile marker 25. I-80 West, mile marker 25, and in Sparks, Pyramid Way and Stonebridge Parkway, Stonebrook Parkway, Pyramid Way and Stonebrook Parkway, and in Fallon, a vehicle accident injury on US 50 and Shelight Mine Road, Shelight Mine Road and US 50. Hey, expect some delays right there as well as the roundabout. It's getting the congestion. It's getting to be congested time, and I'm going to get you back to the best mix of music on the market, right here.
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All right, that's Prince and Cream. Coming up in about 10, we're going to talk about the best songs of summer. Rock songs of summer, coming up next.

0: All right, that was something brand new from Santana. Old school, baby, old school. It's 3:48 right now. And we're going to go over the top 10 songs of summer. Starting with number 10, Hot Fun in the Summertime, Sly and Family Stone, 1969. Number 9, Summer of 69, of course, Bryan Adams, 1985. Number 8, Saturday in the Park, Chicago, 1972. Number 7, California Girls, the Beach Boys. We should play lots of these all summer, huh? Number 6, Summer Breeze, Seals and Crofts. Seals and Crofts, Summer Breeze. Oh, here's Easton Conway Stapleton's favorite song, Mr. Blue Skies. Number 5, Electric Light Orchestra. Number 4, The Go-Go's, Vacation. Alice Cooper, School's Out, number 3. Number 2, Summer in the City, and drumroll, number one song of summer is Don Henley and Boys of Summer. Do you agree? I kind of agree with it. It's good stuff. So while that's playing, we're going to talk about what day is today. Besides Monday, it's Kissing and Onion Ring Day. Kissing and Onion Ring Day. Crazy stuff, man. And with that being said, we'll get to that parody later. I got too much going on right now. There we go. All right, let's try it now.
1: Did you just eat an onion?

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0: Even Beth. All right, we're going to break away to our sponsors. Keep it locked. We got a traffic report coming up that you're not going to want to miss. 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
2: Burnley is the place to be this 4th of July. 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
10: 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Call 775-399-4796 to be part of this year's parade. 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
0: All right, it is 3:54. Here's another look at your traffic. Everything looking pretty good. In Fallon, we have US 50 and Shelight Mine Road. US 50, Shelight Mine Road, is a vehicle accident with injury. And in Sparks, if you're going west, young man, I-80 West and mile marker 25, there's a vehicle accident, property damage right there. Other than that, just your normal slowdowns like the roundabout and Newlands Drive. So be careful around those areas. And hey, relax. You got this. It's Monday. You had a great weekend, and some people even have today off. I know my son didn't have to work today, so enjoy it while it lasts. Right now, we got Bruno Mars, and I Just Might on the best show on radio only can be found on 101.3, my biggest little radio. Yeah, baby.
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1: This is Robert Perea from the Fernley Reporter with your Fernley News Minute for Monday, June 22nd. At last week's meeting, the Lyon County Commission scheduled a workshop to be held at 9 a.m. on August 3rd to review and discuss the current draft of the county's data center ordinance. Community Development Director Gavin Henderson said the county has received a lot of interest from the public and developers that would like to participate in such a workshop. The commission also approved an ordinance initiating the creation of the North Lyon County Power General Improvement District to transmit electric power to the Northern Nevada Industrial Center. That's a 20,000-acre industrial zone in unincorporated Lyon County north of Silver Springs along USA Parkway. Stay in touch with your local news with the Fernley Reporter. I'm Robert Perea from the Fernley Reporter, and this has been your Fernley News Minute on 101.3 FM, my biggest little radio.
0: 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Fallon. Reno, Fernley, Sparks, Nevada, and surrounding.
2: Celebrating America's 250th birthday. On November 2nd, 1920, radio station KDKA in Pittsburgh broadcast the results of the presidential election that was the first radio news broadcast for the public and the beginning of commercial broadcasting in the United States. 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
3: This is Trafalgar Square. The noise that you hear at the moment is the sound of the air raid siren. I'm standing here just on the steps of St. Martin's in the Field.
2: And Herbert Morrison's emotional report of the Hindenburg disaster.
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All right, it's 4:07, and the next talk break, we're going to talk about the worst Father's Day gift. We talked about all the Father's Day gifts from last week, but what was the worst one? We'll talk about that right now. We got Shimmer, Meghan Trainor on 101.

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0: Alrighty, Alex Warren, passenger, and it is 4:23 right now, and we're going to talk over more of the Father's Day weekend. So we're going to go over the worst present that you get for your father. It could be, I should say that differently. It could be the worst. Could be. Finding a Father's Day gift idea can be a lot harder than Mother's Day gift. But dads, whatever you got, even if it was just a phone call or nothing at all, it's probably better than this. A news report over the weekend weighed the potential risks and rewards of getting DNA test kits for Father's Day. A DNA test kit is not necessarily a paternity test, but if your dad isn't expecting it, it does have kind of a Murray Povich feel, you know what I mean? All right, the potential rewards are it could seem like a unique and fun gift. One of the things that someone might like but wouldn't buy for themselves, so, and exploring family history can be fun and inspiring for the whole family. There is a lot of downsides, though, like uncovering secrets that are sad and unsettling, such as misattributed paternities. And once they're known, they cannot be unknown. So, in my expertise, I would definitely, you know what, I'd take any gifts. I love just for someone calling me and let me know happy Father's Day. But if you get me a gift and it's a DNA test, I'm not gonna say no. Because it is a gift, and it comes from the heart. But I can see where that could go left really, really fast. With that being said, we're going to break away to our sponsors. Keep it locked. We have lots of good, fun things to go over and a traffic report in between. So let's keep it locked on the best show on radio.
1: Burnley is the place to be this 4th of July. 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The day starts with a grand parade down Main Street. 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
0: Alrighty, folks, it's 428. Here's another look at traffic. We still got those two instances going on. Fallon, US 50 and Sheelight Mine Road. US 50, Sheelight Mine Road. Expect some delays there. And also on I-80 West. Mile marker 25, which is like Mustang, I-80 West and Mustang. There's vehicle accident, property damage. Other than that, you got a clean sailing, just your normal slowdowns, but you already know it, so it's really not, you know, it's normal. Not if you got anything abnormal, let me know, and I'll report it. Right now, we're going to get to you more music of BTS and Swim. 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
16: This is Not Headline News. It's officially summer. You can tell because Christy Gnome's husband replaced his balloon breasts with beach balls. It's National Kissing Day. Unless you're at a Coldplay concert with a coworker. Toy Story 5 grossed $160 million this weekend. It's the most amount of money people shelled out for a Woody since Viagra. Greece's ancient Parthenon had its biggest facelift in 220 years. It was done by the same guy who works on Cher. A warehouse fire filled Los Angeles with toxic air. Well, at least they're not having a major worldwide outdoor sporting event there. And Harvard is ranked the best college in the world. Arizona State isn't far behind. It's far, far, far, far behind. This is Not Headline News.
17: You should be kissed and often, and by someone who knows how.
0: Why, thank you. Thank you very much. Alrighty, guys, we're going to break away to our sponsors. It is 94 degrees outside still. It's 4:52, and we're going to get you to as quick as you can to your traffic bed so I can tell you all about the traffic because it's good stuff so far. Keep it locked on 101.3.
18: Burnley is the place to be this 4th of July. 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The day starts with a grand parade down Main Street. 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
3: 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Call 775-399-4796 to be part of this year's parade. Dry camping is also available June 30th through July 5th.
0: All right, folks, here's another look at traffic. It's getting better by the minute. The only issue we have right now is I-80 West, mile marker 25. I-80 West, mile marker 25. There is a vehicle accident and property damage right there. Other than that, it's just your normal slowdowns. You know, USA Parkway, because it's USA Parkway. Great design. And roundabout here in Fernley, always slower right now. It's still moving pretty good, but it's still just a little slower. But you got this. Right now, we're going to get you back to more music. Make sure you stay buckled up, click your ticket. Do not text and drive. And even though it's hot outside, make sure you got something cold in the car to keep you satisfied. Right now, we have more music on 101.3.
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2: You played it cool and I played it dumb. Don't you think I'm a little too young to be messed with like that?